let's get the party started. See you at the bar, you was hardly talking. That's when I knew that your heart was scarring. Friends to lovers need a part to star in. Like, wait, babe, let me

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1: Hold on, my heart, hold on, my heart, hold on, my heart, hold on, my heart, hold on, my heart, hold on, my heart, hold on, my heart, hold on, my heart, hold on, my heart, hold on, my heart, hold on, my heart, hold on, my heart, hold on, my heart, hold on, my heart, hold on, my heart, hold on, my heart, hold on, my heart, hold on, my heart, hold on, my heart, hold on, my heart, hold on, my heart, hold on, my heart, hold on, my heart, hold on, my heart, hold on, my heart, hold on, my heart, hold on, my heart, hold on, my heart, hold on, my heart, hold on, my heart, hold on, my heart, hold on, my heart, hold on, my heart, hold on, my heart, hold on, my heart, hold on, my heart, hold on, my heart, hold on, my heart, hold on, my heart, hold on, my heart, hold on, my heart, hold on, my heart, hold on, my heart, hold on, my heart, hold on, my heart, hold on, my heart, hold on, my heart, h

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See you at the bar, you was hardly talking. That's when I knew that your heart was scarring. Friends to lovers need a part to star in. Like, wait, babe, let me

0: siger dig hit.
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